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1: No problem, 8-1 has one in custody.
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Fallon units information for a reckless vehicle. Last seen past 2 ago, eastbound Eagle Harbor Drive from Taylor Avenue. It's a red Pontiac. License start with Charles E. and David 0. I've done the rest. Driver's a white male, 18 to 20 year old. First seeing soft yellow lines. Information at 1706.

0: John. What's the case number?
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0: I think your radio glitched for a second there. I caught David 7559, David. Is there a missing character?
1: 19, David.
0: David 75519, David. An unknown color 2007 Honda Ridgeline. Expires in November to Brant Jones. Apartment C is in Charles.
1: Copy, thank you.
0: 17-11.

Hotel Frankina, Sencom, phone call request for malicious activity. The RP's ex left trash in his front driveway. Kurt 5 to San Diego, Country Lane. Pending at 1712.

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0: Last name Jones, common spelling, first name Brett, boy Robert Adam, Nora Tom, middle L. Lincoln, date of birth 1955, 0409.

17 is in Charles area. 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Window's also broken. No one around the vehicle. Vanita in 10th. 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

Frank Unit, SENCOM Patrol, check for a sex offense, third round. 10917 to 23.

0: Medic 71, Ladder 71, ALS response, 703 Northeast Host Mark Street, Unit 120, Cross Street 6th Avenue Northeast and 8th Avenue Northeast. Medic 71, Ladder 71, ALS response, 703 Northeast Host Mark Street, Unit 120, Cross Street 6th Avenue Northeast and 8th Avenue Northeast. Time of 1723,
1: WQEN 301. It's going to be... Fairgrounds cross of Bridal Veil. His last name 2 ago. Eastbound on Fairgrounds. He's walking with a bicycle. Description if needed.
0: 885. CLS Red Response 2280 to Tranquility Place Northeast. Cross Street Belvedere Place Northeast.
1: Frank 155, 1724.
0: CLS Red Response 2280 to Tranquility Place Northeast. Cross Street Belvedere Place Northeast. Time of 1722.
2: Yeah, I self-attached. A lot closer than you. I self-attach to that call, and I'm a little closer than you.

0: Engine 77, BLS green response for a motor vehicle collision. Pioneer Way Northwest and Northwest Road. Engine 77, BLS green response for a motor vehicle collision. Pioneer Way Northwest and Northwest Road. Timeout 1725. WQEM 301.
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0: NOR 6575. Looks like that whole party for declining aid because the vehicle was flipped on its side.
1: Copy, they're blocking or off the road.
2: Both parties are declining aid. We have law enforcement dispatch.
0: It's on the side of the road. I'll check for blocking.
3: Where you see it, you can show engine 77 available then.
1: Okay.
2: Engine 77.
1: If it's not blocking and when aid gets there, if it's not injured, it'll be routine. Unless you need upgrades.

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1: Star 143 code, 1527.
2: Well, 432, your case number is 2454.
1: Both vehicles are off the roadway, not blocking. And non-injury, the fire call has been closed. Star 65, 1727.
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0: 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I'll be out with them by Woodridge.
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2: 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Medic 71 with patient 1728.

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1: Jordan.
0: Unconfirmed, non-extraditable misdemeanor warrant for Rowene Scott Andrew for criminal trespass 2 out of Fort Angeles, and he is 2027 suspended revoked, sir.
1: Thanks.

Kinetic 45, engine 45, AOS response, 5050 State Highway 303 Northeast. Fred Meyer Bremerton, Cross Street Northeast Roseway Lane and Northeast Fernie's Lane. Medic 45, engine 45, ALS response, 5050 State Highway 303 Northeast. Fred Meyer Bremerton, Cross Street Northeast Roseway Lane and Northeast Fernie's Lane. Timeout 1737, WQEM 301.

Charlestown, over about the mast deck, Admiralty Heights. John,

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2: 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Cross Street, Burwell Street, and Kitsap Way. Engine 2, BLS Red Response, 600 North National Avenue. Bring me in. Cross Street, Burwell Street, and Kitsap Way. Timeout 1741, WQEM 301.

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2: 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Medic 11, BLS Red Response 3003 Southeast Trevero Drive, Cross Street Eastwood Avenue Southeast in Malibu Court Southeast. Timeout 1754, WQEN 301.
0: Dasha, please.
1: Go ahead.
0: Charles Nora Robert 9008.
1: 1754. Sam 729, your plate. I just got a mic click.
0: Good.
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0: 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He's been conscious but is unable to reach the door.
2: Affirmative. 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We just can't understand what he's saying over all the road noise.
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2: Yes,
4: Sam 718, 1756.
2: Deadbolt. So when Ellie gets here, we'll force

0: 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Central, thank you. 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Big Beef Creek.
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0: 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Can you call them to see if they can take one for medical clearance?
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Medic 2, ALS response with law enforcement, 600 North National Avenue, Bremerton Inn, Cross Street, Burwell Street, and Kitsap Way. Medic 2, ALS response with law enforcement, 600 North National Avenue, Bremerton Inn, Cross Street, Burwell Street, and Kitsap Way. Timeout 1806, WQEM 301.

Medic 76, Ladder 71, BLS Red Response, Latman, Estimate 14930 Nessica Bay Road, Northeast, Polesbo, Cross Street, Lindsay Lane, Northeast, Medic 76, Ladder 71, BLS Red Response, Latman, Estimate 14930 Nessica Bay Road, Northeast, Polesbo, Cross Street, Lindsay Lane, Northeast, Timeout 1807, WQEM 301.

Engine 11, BLS Green Response, 6564 Seacloth Avenue, Southeast. Cross Street, Skipper Lane, Southeast and Skipper Lane, Southeast. Engine 11, BLS Green Response, 6564 Seacloth Avenue, Southeast. Cross Street, Skipper Lane, Southeast and Skipper Lane, Southeast. Timeout 1810, WQEM 301.

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0: Vinny Bay is going to be Adam. I talked to the
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0: 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We'll check for a subject who appears lost. He is with a vehicle. Shuttle Avenue.
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0: Sam 7-11. It's 1011 Bethel Avenue. It's at the Hydro Bowling. The subject's on foot close to the building. He is associated with a red Honda CR-V.
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Cross Street Southeast, Schofield Road and Harmon Lane Southeast. Engine 10, BLS Green Response 9468 Phillips Road Southeast. Cross Street Southeast, Schofield Road and Harmon Lane Southeast. 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

0: John Units and Confidential Desk and telephone call for an unwanted subject. Secondhand information, the subject was still there 15 ago. At the Orchard Root Yoga and Fitness on Mile House. I copy. Frank 149 and John 141, MCT 1830. South John Units and Com. 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The vehicle rolled on top of them on Main Street at the Manchester Dock.
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0: Battalion 8, Engine 31, 88, rescue response for a motor vehicle collision. 9199 East Main Street, Manchester Dock, Cross Street, Denniston Lane East. Battalion 8, Engine 31, 88, rescue response for a motor vehicle collision. 9199 East Main Street, Manchester Dock, Cross Street, Denniston Lane East. Timeout 1830, WQEM 301.
1: I mean, it's responding to the motor vehicle collision at the Manchester Dock. It was a vehicle versus a person. They're trying to get the subject out. He is conscious and breathing.
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1: 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It sounds like the subject is that was trapped. 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

0: 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Medic 17, BLS Red Response, Latman, Estimate 9655 Southeast View Park Road, Port Orchard, Cross Street, Cows Cove Lane, Southeast and Southeast Goat Trail Road. Time out,
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2: Down the embankment. Investigating.
3: Battalion 1839. 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
0: BLS Green Response with law enforcement for a welfare check. 1011 Bethel Avenue at High Joy Bowl. Cross Street Southeast Mile Hill Drive and Bethel Road Southeast. 831 BLS
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2: High lift this and get this off this gentleman. Come down to where you're standing. Is that the danger in high lift?
0: Response 5474 Elmira Drive Northeast, Illahi Preserve, Cross Street Northeast, Rydell Road and Northeast Fusen Road. Medic 45, Engine 45, BLS Red Response 5474 Elmira Drive Northeast, Illahi Preserve, Cross Street Northeast, Rydell Road and Northeast Fusen Road. Timeout 1840, WQEM 301.

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0: 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Bob Whiteling.
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0: Engine 17, BLS Green response for a motor vehicle collision. 3970 Harris Road Southeast, Cross Street Southeast Abernathy Cordon Southeast Salmonberry Road. Engine 17, BLS Green response for a motor vehicle collision. 3970 Harris Road Southeast, Cross Street Southeast Abernathy Cordon Southeast Salmonberry Road. Timeout 1843, WQEM 3.
1: CENTCOM responds with aid for a subject who is bleeding. ERP is yelling that the subject is laying in the road and is very uncooperative with questions. Thompson Lane and Rydell. Heading to 1844.
2: Dispatcher's command, victim removed.
3: Victim removed, 1844.
2: Particular also, what's the status of airless?
3: 14-minute ETA, 1-4, would you like them to launch?
2: By just give us one
1: central frank unit, CENTCOM. Pending is also an assault that occurred on Illahi Preserve, possibly related to this other detail with the subject who's bleeding. They're both pending at 1844.
2: CENTCOM, Manchester, Manchester, Parker.
3: CPR in progress, 1844.

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0: 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Cross Street, Northeast Day Road East, to Northeast Mary Sand Lane. Timeout 1847, WQEM 301.

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1: Roger
0: 45, 1848.
2: Spring 76. I copy the note for Thompson. I'll be a route code.
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0: 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Timeout 1849, WQEM 301.
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3: Take on Aero Force at 1. 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
2: Edward 471, there's a subject that was ill, he preserved. They came out and was assaulted with bottles, and the other subjects have left. 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
3: 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Thompson Lane, Northeast and Northeast Rydell Road. Battalion 51. ALS response with law enforcement. Thompson Lane, Northeast and Northeast Rydell Road. Timeout 1851. WQEN 301.
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0: Go ahead.
1: We got a second call. I'm pretty sure it's going to be related. 7-6 is a route code to it, but it was put in at Thompson and Rydell. It was an uncooperative caller screaming that somebody was bleeding in the middle of the road. And the engine on that scene asked for law enforcement priority. Why she's in route code.
0: Medic 70. Route code as well.
1: King 107 route code as well, 1852.
4: Have not been dispatched yet, but advised.
1: Sam 21.
5: Repeat, we will need law enforcement.
4: We'll need law enforcement, 1852.
0: Sam, Sam 14.
1: Sam 14.
0: I was on the phone with 25. He's tracking with the LED preserve call.
1: I just saw you attach it, thank you. And Sam King 107, I'm going to attach you to the ALSP call and take you off the assault.
6: Can you let Bremerton know it sounded like that one or two units arriving or in or out as well?
1: Affirmative. Sam Sam 21 or County Sergeant states unavailable for Mullenix and Phillips. 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
0: 45.
4: Airlift ETA would be 28 minutes, 28, we'll call life flight as well.
0: 28 minutes for airlift receipt, thank you.
1: 1855. Engine 45. Sam 21, I copy the date's unavailable.
4: Do you have
1: Sam 21, 1854? Yeah, it's in route to Thompson, one Bremerton unit arriving.
0: Mail.
4: Ground contact will be medic 45.

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1: Did you want airlift to launch with a 28-minute ETA, or did you want to call my plate? 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
2: eastbound.
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0: 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I copy. Somebody was walking eastbound on radar.
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4: 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BLS green response. 9468 Phillips Road Southeast. Cross Street Southeast. Schofield Road and Connor Lane Southeast. 8-16, additional response required. CLS green response, 9468 Phillips Road, South
0: Hispanic male, black shirt, blue jeans, walking eastbound, possibly related at 1856.
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0: is on St. Thompson. The Bremerton unit is advising there's a subject walking away that might be related.
1: 107, I'm trying to relocate him.
0: Hispanic male, black shirt, blue jeans, and he's eastbound. And again, possibly related. An assault, no weapons, cleared to see Charles. Didn't want to make a police report, and a few record details.
2: 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Charles Union Boy 3713.
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0: seconds. 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
2: Armageddon is in Lay Mary, Hunter Mason, RDC is being advised. Conflict requested. Thorough physical domestic, correction, a verbal domestic. Female refusing to leave the apartment.
0: Nature of injury.
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2: For Manchester.
0: Manchester,
2: command, for Agent 11. Copy, no gates problem, 1902. Confirm, gates open, thank you. You're going to be the ground contact. Agent 11, okay. CENTCOM from Manchester, command.
1: Manchester, command, go ahead.
2: This will be 3 minutes away. This will be at the EPA lab.
1: Heading to the EPA lab.

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2: First last name. 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Perez. Paul Edward Robert Edward Zebra. Second last name. Gomez. George Ocean Mary Edward Zebra. Edward Nora Robert Ida. Christian Edward.
3: Bravo Road, northeast and northeast, Bravo Road, engine 81, 889, GLS Red response with law enforcement for behavioral event, 29960 Fighter Drive Northeast, apartment 1A, Cross Street, Protector Road, northeast and northeast, Bravo Road, timeout 1904, WQEM 301.
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1: Medic 72, engine 77, BL.
0: Wait, 45, if you have traffic, you're still
1: 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Medic 72, engine 77, BLS Red Response. 445 Northwest Acre Lane, Cross Street, Parnell Place, Northwest. Timeout 1905, WQEM
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1: MKI South Information, DUI 20 ago, Mullenix East Phillips, with Boston Southbound Phillips. The Warrior Black Lip, late model Acura, Charles Henry Sam 1255, plates not a good match. Driving slow, leading in and out of traffic. Information possible, DUI 1907.

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0: Copy, John 8.
1: John 8-1.
0: Copy. 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
0: Last of Ray, William, Robert, Ida, George, Henry, Tom, versus Tyler, Tom, Young, Lincoln, Edwards, Robert, Biddle, J. James, date of birth, 1990-12-07.
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4: Frank 76911. Vehicle at 1911. 0471. Out broken. All we have on scene here is the damaged vehicle.
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0: Battalion 8 Boy, Battalion 1, Engine 17, Engine 16, Engine 2, Medic 17, Engine 28, Engine 63, Medic 1, Tender 11, Tender 10, Era 17, respond on Fire 3, Residential Structure Fire, 2072 Southeast Beach Court, Cross Street, Ponderosa Drive Southeast. Battalion 8 Boy, Battalion 1, Engine 17, Engine 16, Engine 2, Medic 17, Engine 28, Engine 63, Medic 1, Tender 11, Tender 10, Era 17, respond on Fire 3, Residential Structure Fire, 2072 Southeast Beach Court, Cross Street, Ponderosa Drive Southeast, timeout
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1: Ramirez, Pablo, Robert, Robert, Adam, Mary, Ida, Robert, Edward, Zebra, Pablo, Paul, Adam, Boy, Lincoln, Ocean, First of Santo, Sam, Adam, Norris, Tom, Ocean, Sam, 1996-0620.
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3: 301. Thompson, or Petersville. Irmerton's asking if what county is going to go back to the scene to start with the victim. Actually, I have the victim's name.
4: Where did they need a county unit? What's the location you're at?
3: John 135, Winnicastle, 1918. Whether it's Thompson and Illahi.
4: Copy. I'll be in route to that location.
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0: 851, Engine 41, BLS Red response with law enforcement for injuries from a domestic dispute.
3: Camp County Central,
0: Central Valley,
3: a domestic verbal going on with the caller requesting medical attention for one involved. Central Valley Road at Westmont.
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3: Caller's adult son.
0: Northwest Westmont Lane and North.
3: 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The caller's adult son.
0: 1918.
3: Came home from the hospital. She wants him to go back. He's been drinking. 9190 Central Valley Road off Westmont and Buckland Hill. They are in a domestic verbal with the father. John 135 requesting a second to assist on the collision 3970 Harris Road Southeast, just north of Salmonberry.
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0: has diverted the beach court structure fire. I'm showing 8-8 arrived at the Manchester dock.
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0: Medic Van at 1923.
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0: Attic 2, BLS Green Response, 183 Russell Road North, Apartment 116, Cross Street, Scala Drive and North Oyster Bay Avenue. Medic 2, BLS Green Response, 183 Russell Road North, Apartment 116, Cross Street, Scala Drive and North Oyster Bay Avenue. Timeout 1926, WQEM 301.
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0: Northeast Boston Lane and Northeast Boston Lane, Medic 81, BLS Green Response, 5997 Northeast Tidewind Loop, Cross Street, Northeast Boston Lane and Northeast Boston Lane, timeout 1926, WQEM 301.
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0: 135, dead on please.
1: 135.
0: Adam, Tom, Victor, 2006, also.
2: Can you, the coroner, call me on that same cell phone number as well?
0: If there's a pick for a Lisa, can you attach it?
1: Trauma 35, Adam, Tom, Victor, 2006.
3: Medic,
1: Switch turning on a 2015 Chevy Equinox to a pristine brown Redmond out of East Wenatchee.
0: Copy.
1: Trauma 35, Adam, Tom, Victor, 2006.
0: Medic 2
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2: 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I'll be in route to EPA. 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
2: 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Kitsap Fire Marshal, residential structure fire, 2072 Southeast Beach Court, Cross Street, Ponderosa Drive, Southeast. Timeout 1933, WQEM 301.

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0: 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Part of their Zebra 4752.
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0: 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I'll be courtesy transport, juvenile, female, to Kitsap Way near Winco. Starting miles, 43.7.
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0: Gulf Break 112. Can we go ahead and get a tow in route?
1: Break 112, 1946. Impound then.

South Cars. Pitting is a patrol check for traffic hazard. It's heavy water flow in the area of 1910 2nd Avenue West. Pending at 1948. Pending a welfare check, Ridgetop in Hillsboro. Earlier call for the same female cleared I-IDA.

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1: John 41.
0: For that traffic hazard on 2nd, is there a call out for Pemberton Public Works?
1: There is. I was told I needed to have a unit confirm there was enough water for the call out.
0: Command zero plate.
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Cessna 090 on David 76731, J. John. 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David 76731, J. John returns to a white 1985 Ford Econoline, 2027 to a Rebecca Isobaker, Farmerton.

0: 76731J John. It returns to a white 1985 Ford Econoline, 2027 to Rebecca Ias Baker, Farmerton.
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1: Affirm, are you still using Fire 3 or have all units switched back to Fire 2?
0: We'll go ahead and clear Fire 3 and back to 2. Thank you for the reminder.
1: Battalion 8.

0: Yeah, Johnny, what?
1: Johnny, when?
0: Bethel has it, both plates, white in color. Also,
1: hey.
0: Let Battalion 8 know that 8-8 will be back at their station shortly with all their equipment.
1: Johnny, 1-1957.
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0: Marshall 1 responding, or was he clear?
1: He's
0: going to
1: be in
0: about
1: 4 or 5 minutes, 45.
0: All right, 159,
2: ATQ, 1957. Nav 8 for transport to the hospital, conscious and breathing.
0: All
2: right, 155, 1957. And can you advise me that the subject is very intoxicated and is refusing to go with the public? The reason why I'm not going to stop that.
0: I copy park traffic. Let Aiden know he's cooperative and the rest?
2: Intoxicated.
0: Subject's intoxicated. Sam 25, do you have traffic for CENTCOM?

1941, BLS Green Response, 9190 Central Valley Road Northeast, Cross Street Northwest Westmont Lane and Northwest Buckingham Road. Engine 41, BLS Green Response, 9190 Central Valley Road Northeast, Cross Street Northwest Westmont Lane and Northwest Buckingham Hill Road. Timeout 1958, WQEM 301.

0: Orleans for information, Charles 436, attach MCT to a patrol truck for a homicidal subject. Wants to fly to Texas to kill his brother, staying at the Bremerton and National Avenue. 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
1: 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BLS Green Response, 9190 Central Valley Road Northeast. Cross Street Northwest West Park Lane and Northwest Buckland Hill Road. 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Additional response required. BLS Green Response, 9190 Central Valley Road Northeast. Cross Street Northwest West Park Lane and Northwest Buckland Hill Road. Time of 2001. WQEM 301.
0: Sam Frank 449, I had a question. Or John 8, line of question.
2: Baby what?
0: For the impound, regular or evidence?
2: Regular.
0: John 8, 120, 02.

0: Battalion 5-1, SENCOM confirmed still on scene at St. Michael's. Battalion 5-1, SENCOM, are you still on scene, St. Michael's?
1: Engine 3, ladder 1, a known type fire, 4435 Petersville Road Northeast, Cross Street Northeast Windermere Drive and Northeast Rydell Road. Engine 3, ladder 1, a known type fire, 4435 Petersville Road Northeast, Cross Street Northeast Windermere Drive and Northeast Rydell Road. Timer
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2: Affirm.
0: Affirmative assault. Actually, two different assaults. One in September, one in May.

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1: Thank you, I'm standing 25.
0: Sam 25.
1: This is it.
0: Sam 25, 2006.

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0: We're on scene. We are seeing smoke, but it appears that it's coming from the back yard. Show us the initiating.
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1: Green Control,
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1: Shepherd Way
0: Northwest and Wyatt Way
1: Mr.
0: Northwest,
1: Davis,
0: time
1: of called us last, no number, no answer, no voicemail set up. And we checked his last known residence. He's no longer there. You can clear C. Charles.
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0: Tender 53, engine 76, residential structure fire, 264-87 Northeast, Cross Street, Big Valley Road Northeast, Tender 53, engine 76, residential structure fire,
2: 264-87
0: Ellen
2: Path
0: Drive,
2: he might be on the second floor. I'm going to do the call together.
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Battalion 71, Battalion 81, Engine 72, Engine 77, Ladder 71, Medic 71, Tender 72, Tender 81, 889, respond on Fire 3, Residential Structure Fire, 26487 Ellens Pass Drive Northeast, Cross Street, Big Valley Road Northeast, Battalion 71, Battalion 81, Engine 72, Engine 77, Ladder 71, Medic 71, Tender 72, Tender 81, 889, respond on Fire 3, Residential Structure Fire, 26487 Ellens Pass Drive Northeast, Cross Street, Big Valley Road Northeast, Timeout 2011, WQEN 301.

0: Firefire 2, 26487 Ellen's Pass Drive, across the Big Valley Road. RP seeing smoke coming out of the house. It's dark colored, coming from the third floor window. No flames. Responsible will be on fire 3.
1: 26487 Ellen's Path Drive, northeast. Smoke coming from the second story. It's dark, no flames seen.
2: Sam 14, attention, line up.
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0: Sam 14, 2014.
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0: John 90.
3: I just have to use some size leak so you can call them out.

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1: 6-9-0-0.
0: Your body parts on the north side of the house near the,
2: the
0: basement. In the basement.
3: Central 1905. Can you clear all the combat units inside Beta?
0: 1905-2016. Specifically for engine 72, updating everyone. 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

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Unknown if they're currently inside. 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

0: dogger's known to keep the dogs in crates on the second floor.
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Engine 61, Medic 84, residential structure fire, 26587 Ellens Pass Drive Northeast, Cross Street, Big Sally Road Northeast. Engine 61, Medic 84, residential structure fire, 26487 Ellens Pass Drive Northeast, Cross Street, Big Sally Road Northeast. Timeout 2019, WQEM 301.

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2: 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It's going to be Dickey Road Northwest and Cannon Circle. Should be Miles Sand Gravel. I think it's security calling in saying a subject's on the property. Might be two males that's walking between trucks and possibly trying the door handles on the vehicle. And Frank 155 to back MCC. And it is confirmed that the caller is alarm monitoring. They're seeing two males on the video, white male, thin build, black t-shirts, one wearing tan pants, one wearing black pants. Sam 25.
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0: 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Thompson Lane, northeast to northeast Rydell Road. Timeout 2023. 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

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Medic 52, Engine 57, BLS Red Response 223 Brentwood Lane Northwest, Cross Street Northwest Starwood Lane. Timeout 2024, WQEM 301.

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0: The call receiver actually asked. The caller does not have any of that information. Sounds like the people who live on the property in a camper are affiliated.
1: Copy.
0: Frank 155, 2027.

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Dark blue Chevy Silverado plate. David 76514 D. David. Intoxicated driver left southbound Kitsap Boulevard. Returns to a Walnut Street address in Bremerton. Information DUI 2029.

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Did we have a location in the area of where they were seen? They were last seen in the machinery area, if that's visible to you. West side of Dickey.

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Engine 81, 885, BLS Red Response 37919 Hood Canal Drive Northeast, Cross Street Vista Key Drive Northeast and Northeast Canal Lane. Timeout 2034, WQEM 301.

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2: Driven vehicle, want to go seen eastbound Lake Flora from Sunshine Glen Court. Cutting off other vehicles and passengers sticking their heads out the window, tailgating. Vehicle's a black 2010 to 2015 Chevy pickup, four-door with a dirt bike in the back. 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

BLS Red Response, 37919 Hood Canal Drive Northeast, Cross Street Vista Key Drive Northeast and Northeast Canal Lane, Medic 81, BLS Red Response, 37919 Hood Canal Drive Northeast, Cross Street Vista Key Drive Northeast and Northeast Canal Lane, timeout 2058, WQEM 301.

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0: house behind the property. This might be law enforcement related. We're still getting further.
1: It is. The original call was because he got his rascal stuck in the dirt trying to check out if there was people on his property, which we did not see, but I think it's going to be law enforcement.
0: You received. I'll add them to the call.
2: Steed Lake Road, Cross Street Southeast Dogwood Road and Southeast Lighter Road. Engine 11, Medic 11, a known type fire. 1228 Southeast Steed Lake Road, Cross Street Southeast Dogwood Road and Southeast Lighter Road. Timeout 2104, WQEM 301.

23 South, the unknown type fire. Buckets that's responding to 1228 Southeast Deep Lake, off Dogwood and Leiter. Information only at this point for law enforcement, 2105.

0: 5, took the unknown problem, NCT. The assault occurred at a Miramar Circle address. She's going to wait at 391 Mosier Circle. Actually, Mosier Canyon for contact.
1: Proceed.
0: It looks like this was a domestic. The suspect is the caller's boyfriend.
1: Copy. Copy. Take off for Engine 11.
2: Engine 11.
0: Also, break 75, this female, when she showed up at the caller's house, just opened the door and called out to them that she had been assaulted.
1: Fire's located over by 116.
0: The caller's husband then went to the door, shut it, so she's waiting outside.
2: Checking.
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1: And the residence is
0: 1168.
1: Vacant, being remodeled on Sedgwick.
0: I'll do some recon.
1: A male seen with a dog on the property.
0: Receive, we'll go Penny to Bird, 1168.
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0: en route to Mosher Canyon. The caller is now confirming with the call taker that she actually jumped out of a vehicle after the domestic with the boyfriend, Travis Rady.
1: 831.
0: A 34-year-old male.
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0: She's saying he has the car still, but she has her keys.
1: Lane, Southeast.
0: I'm not sure if he's still in the area.
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0: Sapphire Marshall, residential structure fire, 26487 Ellens Pass Drive Northeast, Cross Street, Big Valley Road Northeast. Sapphire Marshall, residential structure fire, 26487 Ellens Pass Drive Northeast, Cross Street, Big Valley Road Northeast. Timeout 2110, WQEM 301.
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2: 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Sorry, I'm on a 911 line. 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
2: Fire Marshal 1 at 2114. 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

0: Thank you, Martin. Thank you. There's also an alarm going off here. Thank you. Second.
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1: Sam 21.
0: Sam 21 at 2117.
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0: Frank 155 at 2117.

435 SINCOM. 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The house across Kitsap Lake who's blinking SOS for the last 10 minutes. Coming at 2118.

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3: 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I don't see any vehicles around.
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1: John 9-2, the homeowner was on the phone doing a video call with their son. They could see someone standing in the son's bedroom through the window. We're still getting additional information. Damn 21, you're static. I can't copy you. I still can't copy you.
2: What's the history of the residence?
1: 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And this was the residence.
3: Do you not have traffic for
1: the caller advised there was a shooting, but no one was actually injured.
3: Fire Marshal 2, 21-22.

means the Frank Area Patrol tracking call phone call for a suicidal subject. 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Hayward Avenue. 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

0: 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Alarm stopped in the perimeter.
1: I hear you say fire marshal.
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0: Other units can disregard.
2: Copy, other units can disregard at 2125.
1: Should have been Fire Marshal 6 was, she's en route and I'm en route. Probably not Fire Marshal 2, but I'll call him to verify. Thanks.

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A caller reporting an SOS signal light across Kitsap Lake from 806 Kitsap Lake. Bremerton's been advised. That's information only at 2125.

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1: Marshall 1.
0: Was my error. And Fire Marshall 6 is en route.
1: Fire Marshall 1, thank you.
0: Fire Marshall 6.
1: Detained.
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1: Officer, can I see?
0: Begging and praise, Star Charles Robert Victor 5271.

property frame for the United States, 27582 State Highway 104 Northeast, Crescent Gavin Place and Fort Gamble Road. Seen via the Ring camera 5 to 10 ago, there's two subjects walking down the driveway with flashlight. They would have had to go around a gate to get there. Both are white males, no further.

Central, a welfare check on a male being a traffic hazard and has been there for 35 minutes, Meadowood at Lewis Road, ending at 2137.

0: 2938. Confirm me it was related to the Berg.
1: It

0: still have 23. Porterford unit. Grace Jessen is back on the phone, requesting contact at the Albertsons only, heading at 2138.
1: Sam 711.
0: Sam 711. Sam 711, your traffic.
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0: Echo John 92. What was Port Orchard detail at Albertson?
1: It was a theft. Well, the caller's reporting that she's going to keep stealing at the Albertsons. She also is the subject the broadcast was sent out for, with threats to assault law enforcement.
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1: Okay, 7-Eleven, 2139.

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1: Class medically, Paul Adam Nora, Tom Adam Lincoln, Ida Adam. First, phonetically, George Adam Victor Edward Nora, middle J, James, 2001-04-12.
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0: Convicted felon 2027, licensed, pretrial, and relock today. And your second? You'll need to call Radio Air MCT for that. The recent convictions, you'll need to call radio or MCT for that.
1: Negative.
0: Is that your second?
1: Good.
0: Convicted felon 2028, suspended revoked third.

0: multiple units, you know, it's priority.
1: Ingham County South, reference to domestic verbal that's pending. It's now turned into physical. And both parties back on the line saying he was assaulted by his wife,
0: 41,
1: Washington Street at Nevada.
0: 150.

0: check the detail, MCT. 7035 East Washington Street off Nevada Avenue. Aids in decline, and the wife possibly has left the home.
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0: from Astelia Perez. She's requesting a phone call. Raise primary on that, or give 2150,
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0: 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Black and Hispanic female, 55 years of age, 5'5", thin build. Green shirt, gray pants, and she's carrying some documents.
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2: name. 831 BLS Red Response 2250 Sydney Avenue, Orchard on the Green Apartments. Cross Street, Goldenrod Street, and Southwest Marshall Way. 831 BLS Red Response 2250 Sydney Avenue, Orchard on the Green Apartments. Cross Street, Goldenrod Street, and Southwest Marshall Way. Timer 2215 WQEM 301.
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0: Jeff, thank you.

0: not here. The daughter is. She's going to let us check inside the house. Make sure he's not there.
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2: She doesn't remember her password, so we're attempting to reset it.
1: Yeah. Amber Virginia from Charles area. Phone call for a vehicle pass not in progress. Dr. Evelyn Kingway. Sending it 2218.

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0: 10575. Spoke with the victim here. She said if it's safe for her to go home, she has a computer there that she may be able to log into and find her iPhone.
1: Affirm. We just cleared it. We want you to give her a ride home or the daughter pick her up.
0: Say again.
1: The house is clear. Do you want your daughter to pick her up?
0: I could transport her over there so she could log into her computer.
2: Male, aware, conscious, and breathing, just has medical history that we need to get checked on, please.
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1: Medic 51, 851, BLS Red Response with Law Enforcement, 700 Northeast Lincoln Road, Library Polesbo, Cross Street, Anchinson Lane, Northeast and Northeast Iverson Street. Medic 51, 851, BLS Red Response with Law Enforcement, 700 Northeast Lincoln Road, Library Polesbo, Cross Street, Anchinson Lane, Northeast and Northeast Iverson Street. Timeout 2221, WQEM 301.

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Static 45, Engine 41, ALS response, 95 Northeast Brookdale Lane, Apartment at 104, Cross Street, Central Valley Road Northeast and Central Valley Road Northeast. Medic 45, Engine 41, ALS response, 95 Northeast Brookdale Lane, Apartment at 104, Cross Street, Central Valley Road Northeast and Central Valley Road Northeast. Time of 2227, WQEM 301.

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1: And the pretrial interlock?
0: Oh, I didn't copy that. Thank you.
1: 2220.

0: 135 had a previous call today. John 135 asking if there's a full bottom of the state patrol. Did they, were they on or no?
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0: Thank you. We're not even remotely ready. I'm curious if they're on.

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1: Dress.
0: They do have one on. It's the sergeant, so they may not be available when needed.

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1: Copy, enter the vehicle stolen, 2231.

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1: Sam 25.
0: Left to Brady, common, first to Travis, middle J, Jared. 1991-1005. That'll be out of Michigan.

0: question. Law enforcement's requesting an ETA.
1: Their ETA is 5 at Central Kitsap Fire, that's responding.
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0: 21 under traffic. With heavy static. Can you get it relay? House numbers are 7035. Okay. Sam 21, 2236. Frank 75.
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2: Go with his description again.
0: I have light skin male, 5'11", 180, dark blue windbreaker, light blue jeans, white Nikes.
3: What's the PC for?
2: DV assault, 4DV.
4: For theft of motor vehicle, DV, kidnap DV, and assault 4DV.
5: Shelby.
6: 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Subject possibly involved in a domestic needs assistant locating them. Kidnap way. 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
4: 2238 WCFJ 49. 25
3: 9.
4: Good. Do you need any assistance down there? I think we're good.
0: Unwanted subjects, one caller reporting. Six juveniles tried the door once at Central Kitsap Presbyterian Church on Nelson, Nelson, 2238.

0: 525. If you could have her, if you could send us a photo of him.
1: That's traffic for 75.

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1: Making any ground on that photo?
0: Affirmative. 25 is asking you for send a picture of the suspect.
1: I'll see if I can photo.
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0: Dark blue windbreaker, light blue jeans. I think it was white Nikes. 5'11", 180.

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1: Pulse 19, can I get a tow for inbound? And I want to go.
0: One driver, send call me status.
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2: Remington units in the William area, phone call, return trip for the homicidal subject, National Avenue. Then it is 2247.
0: Come on.
2: William 4th Defense.
0: That subject doesn't live there anymore. Who's calling?
2: This time it's a subject from Cedar Park PD. The subject's threatening to go to Texas.
0: Copy. It's the fourth call of the day. He doesn't live there.
2: Gracie, if you want me to attach you for that follow-up phone call.

0: 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I copy 185 City.
1: Fireman Chinian from the Miami area. 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
0: 1948.

0: November to Nina's in Charles area. Response for an assault with a weapon, Warren Avenue and Dr. ML Kingway. William 445 is the intersection, Warren and Dr. ML King. There's a knife. Two subjects are involved, and we're still getting further.
1: Call
0: 432 at 2215.

0: reports en route to the assault. 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The subject is waving a knife at the other person. It's not yet physical.
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1: Sorry, that broke. Did you say you do have it?
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1: Thank you.
2: Frank 105, 2015.

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0: William 445, Hispanic male, 60, 6 foot, heavy build.
1: Where's the caller?
0: Rapid SOS is showing 823, Dr. Emil King. She advised that she's seeing you. She's very worked up and crying.

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0: 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The male that had the knife is walking towards 7-Eleven now, carrying an orange bag.
1: Copy.
0: 2254.
1: Sent down to 4-6. 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

0: Q64, BLS green response for a motor vehicle collision. State Highway 3 southbound off-ramp northwest and Chico Way northwest. Rescue 64, BLS green response for a motor vehicle collision. State Highway 3 southbound off-ramp northwest and Chico Way northwest. Timeout 2256.
1: Used for the assault. Updated description: Hispanic male, 60s, 5'9", medium build, black hair, wearing a black shirt and gray pants.

0: patrol information only. State patrol and medical aid being dispatched for an uninjured collision, 3 southbound off ramp to Chico Way. 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

0: I'm out with one at 6 Pacific, about 6 foot tall, looks native, black jacket, blue jeans, and sunglasses.
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1: 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One vehicle is still on Chico Way under the bridge. 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
0: 5-3. 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

information on a possible DUI vehicle, Tenago, eastbound Kitsap Way from Winco. So, Hyundai Elantra, unknown license. The passenger threw a beer can out the window. That's information at 2305.

Paddock 11, BLF Red Response, 13521 Bethel Burley Road, Southeast, Cross Street, Southeast Oak Road and Southeast Pine Road. Medic 11, BLF Red Response, 13521 Bethel Burley Road, Southeast, Cross Street, Southeast Oak Road and Southeast Pine Road. Timeout 2307, WQEM 301.

0: 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Patrol check for one report of shots heard in the area of 76 Burwell. That's pending at 2307.
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1: 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I'll put some notes in the detail, but right now there's no victim.
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0: 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Make an appointment.
1: 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He's been advised already.

0: Central Franklin. Is the tow truck for an 8-year-old RP who doesn't know where their mother went in the Lagoon Drive?
1: Ladder 51, a known type fire, 11530 Bella Vista Avenue Northwest, Cross Street Northwest Greedway. Ladder 51, a known type fire, 11530 Bella Vista Avenue Northwest, Cross Street Northwest Greedway. 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
2: Sam 605.

0: And 605 Kitsap has a tow on the last one, black in color.
1: 2132.
2: There's information fire being dispatched, an unknown type fire in the brush by a building in the area below Vista Avenue. 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
1: Can you see if that WC surgeon is available for phlebotomy?

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0: Medic 11.
2: Medic 11.

0: 5525. If you could add Malmish 2 DB, too.
1: Medic 11 to come.
2: Medic 11, that traffic for 155.
1: This is a GPS alarm. This is where the patient was showing
0: if
1: at
0: you
1: the
0: add
1: time.
0: Malmish 2
1: I can call
0: well.
1: And get the patient's home address if you
2: need.
1: Ladder 5-1, 5-1. 10-4-2-8 at 23-22. Ladder 5-1.

0: Central Frank, yes, but don't you call a telephone call for unwanted 50 high schoolers feeding a traffic counter. Fire Street.
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address is 4472 East Lake Drive. The last medical alarm was showing at the current address of the 13521 Bessel Burley, and they haven't had any additional.

0: vehicle.
1: Also to
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on your Citro Tech and follow that phone call for possible child abuse, including a CPS case. 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The response, 2330.

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2: Green response, 2944 Southeast Lund Avenue, at Park Vista, Cross Street, Chase Road, Southeast and Jackson Avenue, Southeast. 88 BLS Green response, 2944 Southeast Lund Avenue, at Park Vista, Cross Street, Chase Road, Southeast and Jackson Avenue, Southeast. Timeout 2331, WQEN 301.

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0: intercom, Sam 21. Does he know which building he's in?
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0: Copy.
1: 2336.
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1: William 445.
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1: It's an unknown color 2025 Hyundai Elantra 8 of 2026 to Dang Kai out of Bremerton.
0: If there's a pick, can you run it?
1: There is no pick attack.
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2: And number 2? And do you want a description of the juvenile?
1: Sure. Elliot said he's going to be waiting on that couch, last seen wearing a camo shirt with Pikachu, green, white, blue, and purple pajama pants. He's 8 years old. 2341.

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0: We're on.
1: That's Pangolin and Michael Raven, 2004-0330.
2: 11.
1: There's an unconfirmed misdemeanor warrant.
2: Bella Vista.
1: Should be an unknown race, male, 6'2", 189, black and brown. It's $1,000 bail for hit and run on his Hendon property. He's the respondent in several orders. He's 2028 license.
2: There was another caller that advised it's about 50 feet from the apartment building near the fence.
1: 2342.
0: 551. We'll continue investigation. We're not having any luck at this time. Just warrant out of the
1: Your office.

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0: Gang 107 at 2345. William 435, it should be Paul, Adam, Nora, George, Ida, Lincoln, Ida, Nora, Adam, Nora.
1: Where is this?
0: 2345. John 135, SICOM question. Have you on that assist for city? You want me to close that, J. John? 2335.

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0: 445.
1: I have 7-1's in custody, and I'll be en route southbound now.
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23, BLS Green Response, 9470 Northeast Day Road East, Cross Street Crown Drive Northeast and North Madison Avenue Northeast. A23, BLS Green Response, 9470 Northeast Day Road East, Cross Street Crown Drive Northeast and North Madison Avenue Northeast. Timeout 2355, WQEM 301.

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0: Battalion 51, Engine 52, brush fire, 11545 Bella Vista Avenue, Northwest, Cross Street, Northwest Greenway. Battalion
1: recently, the term for recently unknown fire at Bella Vista Avenue has been upgraded to a brush fire.
0: Avenue, Northwest, Cross Street,
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0: 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The access to this will be from the Fieldstone entrance off Central Valley and did not come off of Greed towards the address street.
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0: 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Access to this is going to be from Fieldstone off of Clear Creek Road.

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1: Brush Fire, 11545 Bella Vista Avenue Northwest, Cross Street Northwest Greedway. 851, Brush Fire, 11545 Bella Vista Avenue Northwest, Cross Street Northwest Greedway. Timeout 001, WQEM 301.
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0: Defender 51, brush fire, 11545 Bella Vista Avenue, Northwest, Cross Street, Northwest Greenway, Defender 51, brush fire, 11545 Bella Vista Avenue, Northwest, Cross Street, Northwest Greenway, timeout 002, WQEM 301.
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3: 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Engine 3, BLS Green Response, 280 Sylvan Way, Apartment 111, Cross Street, Courtyard Lane and Garland Lane, Northeast. Timeout 005, WQEM 301.

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1: South John units and an agency is locating a subject, Moderna Drive. 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All 712-87 Sydney Avenue, across the Sydney Parkway and B Street. They're at the end of the parking center. There are two females physically fighting, standing near a vehicle with the doors and window open. No further descriptions.
2: 08.
1: 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John 135, second information.
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1: confirm. He has landed on the line now. He's advising that he's not on scene. He believes his girlfriend's parents are on scene to pick her up, and he's requesting contact with the Burger King in Port Orchard.
4: 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That is number
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0: 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That's the only description we have. They should be standing near a vehicle with the doors and windows open and the music on.
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0: Engine 3, Medic 3, a known type fire, 737 Sylvan Way, Blueberry Park, Cross Street, Gillette Avenue and Phillips Avenue. Engine 3, Medic 3, a known type fire, 737 Sylvan Way, Blueberry Park, Cross Street, Gillette Avenue and Phillips Avenue. Timeout
1: 034. Call for possible gun violation. Two shots heard, one ago in the area of the Vintage Apartment, Sheridan.
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1: Burnton Edward, information fire responding to unknown type fire at Blueberry Park, Sylvan Way. The fire inside a covered area, 2x2. 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
0: in custody, 121. Check up Sam 25, I think they could disregard.
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0: Ranksum 40, that's heavy static. I copy last of Whitting, unknown first, middle D, David, 1991, 0709. Go again with the first name.
1: First name is Ryland, Robert, Young, Lincoln, Adam, Nora.
0: Very easy, thank you, 145.
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0: 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Northwest Island Lake Road and Hillcrest Street Northwest. Route 51, BLS Green response for a motor vehicle collision. Northwest Island Lake Road and Hillcrest Street Northwest. Timeout 147, WQEM 301. Battalion 81, BLS Red response for a motor vehicle collision. Ratman, estimate 7339 Northeast Parkway Street Sioux, Cross Street, Angeline Avenue Northeast. Engine 84, A23, Battalion 81, BLS Red response for a motor vehicle collision. Ratman, estimate 7339 Northeast Parkway
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Frank 155, that's a one vehicle collision. Advising, it sounds like they're teenagers. They are possibly non-injured, did not want law enforcement called. One 148.

business.

0: kind of leaves, Angeline, and...
1: There's also another unidentified thing that has a verbal dispute over speeding.
2: Confirm you said law enforcement.
0: Phase 2 location is...
1: has been dispatched,
0: Angeline, and it looks like Parkway Street near the dog.
2: Thank you.
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0: 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I'm going to be calling 911 from it, see if I can pull a phone number.
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2: Edward 471, contact for correction of physical domestic, Syringa Avenue.
0: CENTCOM, letter 51. On scene, one vehicle off the roadway, three occupants outside of the vehicle will be initiated.
1: Letter 51 on scene, one vehicle off the roadway, three occupants outside of the vehicle.
2: Sorry, you got to shut the phone.
0: I copy.
2: Receive 156.
3: 445, you can divert me.
2: William 445M, Paul 432, it's 2323 Syringa Avenue, cross of Yulon Walk and Samara Street. A caller is in a physical versus wife. We're getting additional information.

0: responding to the domestic on Syringa. The female half just left. She's a black female, 5'4", medium build, unknown clothing. She's associated with a gray Nissan Altima, unknown if she took the vehicle.
1: Tom, letter 5-1.
2: Letter 5-1.
1: Non-injury. It will be a police matter. This person property damage. You can get the license plate when ready.
2: Go ahead.
1: Washington plate. Charlie Romeo Golf 1475.
2: Letter 5-1 at 1.

0: and Conference on 5. I'll be out with Central Kitsap Fire, who's already here on scene.
1: Bring 75 at 158.

President Green's response for a suicidal subject. Previous attempts, Bob Whiteline. Any 158.

0: is that to put it?
1: William 445.
0: Robert George 8252. It's Nissan Altima. It's still in the driveway.
1: Receipt 202.

0: Skyward 471, contact for verbal domestic, Halverson Avenue. Heading for the Edward area, 203.
1: 354, how was this?
0: William 445 at 203.

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1: Passive Curry Charles, this is Robert, Robert Young. David Adam Young, Tom William Adam Nora Middle and Mary, 1984-0220.
0: Charles 436, they're both attached and clear.

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1: William, 445.
0: Well, do you have a Brittany Curry's data already?
1: Affirmative. They're both attached and they're clear.
0: Thanks.
1: 211.

0: 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They were trying car handles as they walked along Washington Avenue. That's pending at 212.
1: Sam 428, MCT.
0: Sam 428 at 212.

Engine 16, burning complaint with police. 327 Charlotte Avenue West, Cross Street West Arsenal Way. Engine 16, burning complaint with police. 327 Charlotte Avenue West, Cross Street West Arsenal Way. Timeout 215, WQEM 301.

residential rink units responsible with fire for unwanted subjects, also burning trash, Charlotte Avenue. Sending it 216.

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0: a suicidal subject Bobway.
1: Ladder 51, ALS response with law enforcement for injuries from a suicide incident. 2034 Northwest Bob White Lane. Apartment 2-106. Cross Street, Tanager Lane Northwest and Tanager Lane Northwest. Medic 51, Ladder 51. ALS response with law enforcement for injuries from a suicide incident. 2034 Northwest Bob White Lane. Apartment 2-106. Cross Street, Tanager Lane Northwest and Tanager Lane Northwest. Timeout 220. WQEM 301.

Bank 105, sign call information. Patient's advising no weapons, no intoxicants, and is not suicidal. Two 22.

responding to Bob Whitland. The patient was having suicidal ideations, and then they also are having chest pain.

0: 9 units heading for the Nora area. Patrol check for a verbal dispute. Two subjects arguing. A lot of yelling and now car horns honking. That's pending at 224.
1: CENTCOM, Sam 428. Clear this A, Adam, and you can send me that.
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1: Go ahead.
0: For that detail, the problem party left and the RP wanted to cancel. Advice, it's your discretion.
1: I see you.
0: 226.
1: Singapore 432, did they invite anything physical happen?
0: Negative, they said it was verbal.
1: I see, we can close it then.
0: See, Charles?
1: Yes, please.
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1: 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The caller's calling from

0: 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There's no active burning. 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
2: Again, as update to the suspicious activity, McWilliams. There's a female half on the line advising that the ex-boyfriend is refusing to leave the complex. Update spending at 2:35.

0: 7 units of burglary in progress, Sheridan Road.
1: Sam 428, who's the caller?
0: Checking, we're still getting information.

0: graduate. It looks like from history there it's Barbara Beebe.
1: Copy. We'll handle it shortly. It's more than likely 28.
0: RCF 237.

0: Ladder 5-1, this is Ladder 5-1 Firefighter. I am walking behind you guys at the moment.
1: We'll get you on the turnaround.
2: 445, most of them just ran out the back door.
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0: Sam 428. 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I'll be clear, C Charles.
1: Sam 428 at 242.

scene is in the Nora area. A group of juveniles arguing, possibly physically fighting, Kello Avenue. I'm sending it 250.

Central Bank Possible Assault in Progress at the Waterfront Park on Washington Avenue. Franklin 105, it's me in the area of 832 Washington Avenue. Caller says it sounds physical. They're on a scooter in the Silverado Waterfront Park area, and we're getting further.

0: Parkland Enterprise requesting a second unit to Washington Avenue.
1: Tower 10 units, reference the pending assault. Sounds like the caller's getting involved now as well, possibly also other passerby.
0: I knew our caller's hearing a lot of screaming. There's two vehicles parked at the end of Byron. It's too dark to get a description. 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
0: There's a couple of subjects walking around.
1: Okay. Information or callers on a longboard with his girlfriend on a scooter. They're still hearing the screaming.

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1: Caller's advising law enforcement is going in the right direction. We don't have him on line any longer.
0: Got it.
1: Cameron 37, that's reserved.

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0: There's no problem here. It was verbal only. The party separated. It looks like the group of juveniles is gone. You can clear C. Charles.
1: William 4-3-5 at 37.

0: Ladder 51, BLS Green response with law enforcement for injuries from an assault. Latman, estimate 1319 Northwest Mirage Lane, Silverdale. Cross Street, Sand Hill Lane,
1: Central
0: Northwest
1: pickup, possible domestic physical.
0: Ladder 51, BLS Green response with law enforcement for injuries from an assault. Latman, estimate 1319 Northwest Mirage Lane, Silverdale. Cross Street, Sand Hill Lane, Northwest and Northwest City.
1: It's going to be in the area of 1319 Northwest Mirage Lane. The male's not giving me a location, an exact location. Male versus female, the male has a busted lip open. We're dispatching aid.

0: Resorts Mirage Lane. This can be the reserve at Buckland Hill, 1301 Northwest Mirage Lane. It's apartment F Frank 101. We now have the female on the line. No weapons. Both parties intoxicated. Still getting further.
1: Sub 5.
0: 375 at 346.
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0: Central for information, if I responded to CPR in progress at 3773 Sivak Colley Road for 68-year-old female, unconscious. Information at 347.
2: Sivak Colley Road Northwest, Cross Street Northwest Heights Center Road and Friender Lane Northwest, timeout 346, WQEM 301.

0: Battalion 51, Medic 2, CPR in progress, 3773 Seabeck Holly Road Northwest, Cross Street Northwest Heights Center Road and Frender Lane Northwest, Battalion 51, Medic 2, CPR in progress, 3773 Seabeck Holly Road Northwest, Cross Street Northwest Heights Center Road and Frender Lane Northwest, timeout 347, WQEM 301.
1: Enforcement has been dispatched. Still getting details, but it sounds like it's still active, not secure.
2: Ladder
1: 5-1, and law enforcement are mount codes are coming from the south end. Ladder 5-1, engine 5-7 from SECOM, an update. From SECOM information.

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0: Mason Rats of Mirage Lane. Fire is staging. We're now on the phone with a female friend. Sounds like it's still in the verbal. They're all intoxicated. They're advising they will cooperate with law enforcement.
1: Shut up.
0: 375-350.
1: I'll be in the area. Standing by for a second.
0: 375-351.

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Information on a possible DUI. Exited Molinex from 16 towards Long Lake. Charles Murray Charles 2433. Returned to a gray 1992 Jeep Cherokee. State is trying to catch up to the vehicle. The caller is still behind. High rate of speed near collisions, driving on the shoulder lane travel. They're now approaching Phillips.

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0: Last of John again. John, Adam, Robert, Nora, Adam, George, Ida, Nora. First of Stephanie Common, Middle of Lincoln, 1975-0524.
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thoughts on pinning unknown problem off ED place, possible domestic here in the male and female. John 92 MCT. Live address is going to be 1485 ED place. We have a phase 2 location. Female was cussing, 5 in the middle to get out of the room. We now have an open line.

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1: 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Say the address again.
0: Starbucks parking lot 1 and 6.
1: Gracie, 447. Sounds like there's a heated name calling by the male, some commotion. 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The male was saying that someone was trying to break stuff in the residence, and it sounds like the phone line disconnected when somebody tried to pick it up.

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1: Battalion 81, Engine 81, wires down unknown of charge. Eglon Road Northeast and Hoffman Road Northeast. Battalion 81, Engine 81, wires down unknown of charge. Eglon Road Northeast and Hoffman Road Northeast. Timeout 515, WQEM 301.

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0: William 445.
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0: Abby, I was from campers at the KCR building.
1: William 445 at 520.

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1: Go ahead.
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1: Racing 524.

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0: 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I'll check it out.
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0: And Sam 15 in service.
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0: CLS Red Response 1020 Northeast Tall Epson Street. Cross Street 10th Avenue Northeast and 11th Avenue Northeast. Medic 71, Ladder 71. BLS Red Response 1020 Northeast Tall Epson Street. Cross Street 10th Avenue Northeast and 11th Avenue Northeast. Time of 539 WQEM 301.
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0: 845. There's no record found. Did you want to read back? Lincoln 1 Union, George Charles Nora, Lincoln Boy X-ray, Sam Adams 0, 00681.
1: This is...
0: I ran it out of all 50 states. It didn't return.
1: This...
0: 603.

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0: sorts of things that Gary checks for loose cows in the area, woods, and long legs.
1: Medic 76, Engine 77, BLS Green response with law enforcement for injuries from a domestic dispute. 20594 Ammon Lane Northwest, Cross Street Northwest, Dove Glen Lane and Northwest Back 40 Lane. Medic 76, Engine 77, BLS Green response with law enforcement for injuries from a domestic dispute. 20594 Ammon Lane Northwest, Cross Street Northwest, Dove Glen Lane and Northwest Back 40 Lane. Timeout 620, WQEM 301.

Center, Al.

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This will be an extended closure.

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0: Okay.

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0: 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Engine 2, BLS Green Response, 183 Russell Road North. Apartment 105 at the first apartments. Cross Street Scala Drive in North Oyster Bay Avenue.
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615 North Miller. You can disregard, I'll handle. I'm familiar with this one.

Medic 45, engine 45, gas leak inside, 3003 Trenton Avenue Northeast, Cross Street Northeast 30th Street and Northeast Wyoming Street. Medic 45, engine 45, gas leak inside, 3003 Trenton Avenue Northeast, Cross Street Northeast 30th Street and Northeast Wyoming Street. Timeout 6:43, WQEM 301.

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0: Last of Kellen, King, Edward Lincoln, Lincoln, Edward, Nora, first of Cody, Charles Ocean, David, Young, middle initial L. Lincoln, C. Curtis. 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
2: Bremerton units, pending in the Charles area, phone call request for questions about camping in Bremerton. That's pending at 647.

0: 5, can I get a case number?
1: Fargo 45, case number is 3846. Fargo 45, 655.

There's no crime. 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
1: 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Central Franklin needs a phone call for an assist with engine 45.
0: Frank 145, MCC.
1: Frank 145, 704. And Frank 145, there are numbers at the bottom of the call. 704, WFJ 41.

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Timeout 712, WQEM 301.

Ladder 51, BLS Green Response, 8557 Covina Loop Northeast, Cross Street Northeast Foster Road and Northeast Foster Road. Ladder 51, BLS Green Response, 8557 Covina Loop Northeast, Cross Street Northeast Foster Road and Northeast Foster Road. Timeout 714, WQEN 301.

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0: 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I'm going to go with this is definitely the female. She doesn't want to talk. She's just continuing southbound. We've left.
1: Leave the plant fitness open for now, though.
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0: Alpha.
1: West of Beach, Boy Edward Adam Charles Henry. First of Bryce, Boy Robert Young Charles Edward. Middle initial S Sam. Date of birth 1988-01-19.
2: That's those taught by cooking.
3: Charlie 29-18.
2: And they advise no fire. Would that request cancel?
3: All units, that's ready to check for an open mic.
2: They didn't advise.
0: George Robert Adam Young versus Adam. Bill J. John. Date of birth 2000-10-06.
3: B-19.
0: First of all, he had a light blue sweatshirt on, hoodie pulled up over his head and cinched tight when I went by him.
4: 47, I think I'll be out with him. Warren and 9.

0: Adrian.
1: Confirm your last question.
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1: Born in 2000, so 20.

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1: King 467, go ahead.
0: Rossville, King Ida Edward and Henry Ida Nora, first Tyler Middle Lincoln, 2008, here's the jersey.
1: There's multiple units unreadable. All units on city, check for an open mic. Units on city, check for an open mic. All units on city, check for an open mic. King 467, you were unreadable, covered. All units on city, check for an open mic. Edward 460, did you have traffic for SynCop?
2: No.
1: King 467, go again with your data, you were covered. All units on city, check for an open mic. King 467, you were covered, go again with your data. Your data was covered, can you go again?
3: Negative, I know one other unit that was having issues.
2: Receive, I can't maintain a connection.
3: Receive, I'll advise further. Thank you, I-23.

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1: 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SIM, you can clear us from the C-12.
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1: Yeah, that subject's still just southbound on Wheaton.

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1: Paris Multiple Units, I copied 462, clear to A Adam. Is there another?
0: 15, I'll take another unit.
1: CM 415, requesting a second unit, Ethan Park.
0: 462 from the east side.
1: 462 from the east side, 829.
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Adam Victor Charles Young, last of Paul Edward Ida Frank, 1980, 90512.

William Murphy, 1 second. 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

0: Hang up, also going to just try a different name, same date of birth.
1: William 451, go ahead.
0: Sure, I lost a friend, Frank Robert, Etta Edward Nora David, first a Matthew Common, two T's, so R for Ray, 89, 512.

0: William 451 AMPM 6th Street. And correction, 1200 Block 6th Street. There's an unconfirmed felony DOC warrant for Matthew Ray Friend, India Mail, 1989-0512-58160, Brown and Brown. Protection order violation. He's also the respondent in an order with a Kimberly Palace convicted felon. Driver 2033, not license eligible.
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3: Ladder 51, BLS Red Response, 1116 Northwest Thornwood Circle, Cross Street Thackeray Place Northwest and Wallingford Place Northwest. 851, Ladder 51, BLS Red Response, 1116 Northwest Thornwood Circle, Cross Street Thackeray Place Northwest and Wallingford Place Northwest. Timeout 843, WEMD 01.
1: Suspended third degree. 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
3: 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Medic 51, ALS response, 1116 Northwest Thornwood Circle, Cross Street Thackeray Place Northwest and Wallingford Place Northwest. Timeout 843, WQEM 301.
0: 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We're seeing if 415 needs a transport.
1: 844.
4: Nothing in negative. Yes, 2 in custody.
0: The 451 heading south, 1 mile.
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0: 462, dead on him.
1: Edward 462.
0: Last up, Martin, common spelling, first up, David, common spelling, middle initial, L. Lincoln, date of birth, 1999, 0630.
1: And just confirming for Martin, is it Ian or Ian at the end?
0: Ian.
1: Be brief.
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1: What?
0: 2033 license.
2: License is commercial has been surrendered.

0: 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Can I get down to 1?
1: 7415.
0: Faulkner, Frank, Adam, Union, Lincoln, King, Nora, Edward, Robert, versus Brianna, common spelling. Middle L, Lincoln, date of birth 1986, 10, 13.
1: 851.

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0: 1785, residential fire alarm. 219-54 President Point Road, Northeast 2nd Place and Northeast Janeway. Engine 85, residential fire alarm. 219-54 President Point Road, Northeast. Cross Street, Northeast 7th Place, Janeway. Timeout 858, WTVS-301.
1: Sam 415, did you have traffic?
2: This is Button 67, over lights are on.
1: Received, is there another unit with traffic for SINCOM?
2: Edward 46.
1: Edward 462, go ahead.
2: I have Sam and 415 in custody. I'll be transporting both of them south, starting mileage 75934.5.

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1: 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Sam, 415, go ahead.
0: 415, can I get down to 1?
1: Go ahead.
0: This is Lincoln Edward Ocean Nora versus Andreas Middle G for Gilberto. Date of birth, 1984-0302.
1: Same for 15 injuries.

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1: Good.
0: There's a non-extraditable felony for a singleton out of California for assault, no bail. He also has an NCIC alert for threats to law enforcement, not getting a driver's out of Washington or California.
1: Appreciate it, thanks.

0: Sangam King Push Coast. Go ahead. Can you check for the event where he would have been trespassed from before?
1: Checking also.
0: Go ahead.
1: We did get a DOL return. He's not licensed in Washington.
0: Region.
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0: for 67's income information.
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0: I'm not finding any calls with notes about a trespass. On the 20th, 465 advised she could not find a trespass order for him.
1: Receive.

0: 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Also?
1: Go ahead.
0: Can you add Chaz Young to the detail? I can provide you his full information whenever you're ready.
1: Go ahead.
0: Last of Young, Young, Ocean, Union, Nora, George. First of Chaz, Charles, Henry, Adam, Zebra, Zebra, middle initial, M, Mary. Date of birth, 1990-07-15.
1: 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Central Frank, information on a recidivism vehicle, Silverdale Way on Buckland Hill. Described as a red Honda CRV, Boy William, William 5020, which returns to a white 2014 Toyota Camry. Lane travel and braking hard, last seen northbound on Silverdale Way. 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

Activate BLS Red Response 2944 Southeast Lund Avenue, Apartment 331 at Park Vista, Cross Street, Chase Road, Southeast and Jackson Avenue, Southeast. 88 BLS Red Response 2944 Southeast Lund Avenue, Apartment 331 at Park Vista, Cross Street, Chase Road, Southeast and Jackson Avenue, Southeast. Timeout 917, WQEN 301.

0: 89, BLF Red Response, 19101 Park Boulevard Northeast, Cross Street Northeast Geneva Street and Northeast Prospect Street. 889, BLF Red Response, 19101 Park Boulevard Northeast, Cross Street Northeast Geneva Street and Northeast Prospect Street. Time of 918, WQEM 301.
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0: 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Engine 52, BLS Green Response, 11353 Clear Creek Road Northwest, Fieldstone Room 434, Cross Street Northwest, Pete Ross Way and Random Place Northwest. 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

Lisa Miller hasn't checked in

0: Okay, down on a plate.
1: Go ahead.
0: Charles Robert 2226.
1: Charles Robert 2226 is a blue 99 Chevy Corvette, expired in 2024 with a report of sale to a Daniel Chernow at Upwork.
0: Maybe it's 2726.
1: That's a blue 2000 Ford Focus, expires in June to a Trina Denning, Bremerton.
0: Is there any history of the plate?
1: Checking.
2: Say, I'm 467. I'll be behind that car. Could you check the pick?
1: There is no pick.
0: I don't think that was Trina driving, but the passenger may have not had their seatbelt on when they were over at the Safeway, or in front of the Safeway.
2: I'll stop them if you confirm you saw the passenger with no seatbelt.
0: I don't think they were putting it on at the light, is what I saw.
2: Appreciate it.

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0: There's extensive previous on the plate traffic stops, field interviews, domestic.
1: The most recent is attached.
0: Most recent was a traffic stop, Joshua Stockmo and Sheena Andrada were attached.
1: She runs Sheena.
2: Second 467, they're in line at the Q Mart. Can you put me on patrol check at that location?

0: 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They made contact and the subject's in the hospital.
1: I copy, see Charles.
0: Poly 20 at 9:30.

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1: 140 South Marion Avenue, Port Washington, Post Street, Room 11, Beck 2, Cross Street, 1st Street, and West Arsenal Way. Engine 2, BLS Green Response, 140 South Marion Avenue, Port Washington, Post Acute, Room 11, Beck 2, Cross Street, 1st Street, and West Arsenal Way. 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

0: 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I'll be stopping that
1: ALS response. 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Cross Street, First Street, and West Arsenal Way. Medic 2, ALS response, 140 South Marion Avenue, Port Washington Post Acute Room 1162, Cross Street, First Street, and West Arsenal Way. 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
5: Medic 81, additional response required. BLS red response, 19101 Park Boulevard Northeast, Cross Street Northeast Geneva Street and Northeast Prospect Street. Medic 81, additional response required. BLS red response, 19101 Park Boulevard Northeast, Cross Street Northeast Geneva Street and Northeast Prospect Street. Time of 9:38, WQEM 301.

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Medic 17, BLS Red Response, 4450 Zale Lane Southwest, Cross Street McCormick Village Drive and McCormick Village Drive. Time of 9:46, WQEN 301.

0: Medic 45, Engine 45, BLS Red Response with Law Enforcement, 2814 Trenton Avenue Northeast, at Faith Temple, Cross Street Northeast, Sheridan Road and Northeast Barnett Street. Medic 45, Engine 45, BLS Red Response with Law Enforcement, 2814 Trenton Avenue Northeast, at Faith Temple, Cross
1: Central
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0: Sheridan
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1: For a female who's acting erratic, requesting assistance with no weapons, possibly intoxicated. Trenton
2: Avenue. 14, is that Mary Brown again?
1: Unknown yet. Stand 14, that's affirmative.
2: Copy.
1: 10-14, I think.

0: Vikings. I got my informational detail for Sergeant.
1: Yep,
0: Tampa 2953.

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Law enforcement officer is currently dispatched.

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1: Frank 145.
0: Unable to locate those listed in my detail. I'm going to be on foot walking the exterior of the school.
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0: 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You can close the call. F Frank. And you can call units. 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
2: Medic 71, Ladder 71, BLF Red Response 24068, Pimlico Place Northeast, Cross Street Northeast, Sawdust Hill Road. Medic 71, Ladder 71, BLF Red Response 24068, Pimlico Place Northeast, Cross Street Northeast, Sawdust Hill Road. Timeout 10:02, WQEN 301.

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Kitsap Fire Marshal, Town, 2072 Southeast Beach Court, Cross Street, Ponderosa Drive Southeast. Timeout 10:05, WQEM 301.

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Additional respawn required. BLS red response. 4450 Sail Lane Southwest. 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Engine 17. Additional respawn required. BLS red response. 4450 Sail Lane Southwest. Cross Street McCormick Village Drive and McCormick Village Drive. Time of 10:06. 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

0: 5 and route Trenton. For your subject, show an unconfirmed misdemeanor warrant for Mary L. Florian, a.k.a. Brown, 1989-11-13, Indian female, 55153, brown and black. It's for ITA order of apprehension or detention out of Kitsap County. She's convicted felon. She's the respondent in a no-contact order. Driver shows no expiration, surrendered out of state.
1: Received.
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0: 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Engine 52. ALS response. 11270 Seabeck Highway Northwest. Cross Street Timberbird Lane Northwest and Northwest Pioneer Road. Medic 52. Engine 52. ALS response.
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Engine 2, BLS Green response with law enforcement for injuries from an assault. 635 North Constitution Avenue, Apartment A, Cross Street, 6th Street and 9th Street. Engine 2, BLS Green response with law enforcement for injuries from an assault. 635 North Constitution Avenue, Apartment A, Cross Street, 6th Street and 9th Street. Timeout 10:37, WQEM 301.

0: Prisoner, Tacoma, response for a physical domestic just occurred, North Constitution Avenue. Apartment A, Adam. Our caller was hit in the face. They don't have a bloody nose. We've added 8 for that. The other party's leaving in a maroon Dodge Charger. License plate is Charles Tom Victor, 4029. They said going towards Kitsap Way. I'm still trying to confirm the direction of travel.
1: Please.
0: 1039.
2: I'm William 451. You can pin the welfare check and put me on the assault.
0: William 451 to 1039.
2: Edward 462, same traffic.
0: And Edward 462, 1039.

0: dropping the Charger at the Arco, 6 and Naval.
1: For the director of West Supremacist.
2: 2046, we're stopping the Charger, 6 and Naval. The driver should be at quarter
3: of the left of the Marine Dodge Charger. The RP will be remaining there in their dark gray Subaru in front of the house.
1: Is your copy also requesting Olympic?
3: Copy engine 2 requesting Olympic, and law enforcement was dispatched as well.
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0: Ladder 1, BLS Red Response, 10 Washington Avenue, Ferry Bremerton, Cross Street, Washington Avenue, South and 2nd Street. Ladder 1, BLS Red Response, 10 Washington Avenue, Ferry Bremerton, Cross Street, Washington Avenue, South and 2nd Street. Timeout 1043, WQEM 301.
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0: 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Cross Street Aspen Street Southeast and Southeast Dover Court. 88BLS Red Response 2794 Fir Crest Drive Southeast. Cross Street Aspen Street Southeast and Southeast Dover Court. Timeout 1114. WQEM 301.
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0: 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Engine 17, BLS Red Response 3891 Portside Drive, Cross Street, Puget Sound Boulevard and Puget Sound Boulevard. 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

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National Ad. 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

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Engine 10, BLS Green Response, 155 Lippert Drive West, at Liberty Place Apartment 125, Cross Street Becky Avenue and Pottery Avenue. 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

Engine 57, a known type fire. Seebeck Highway Northwest and Miami Beach Road Northwest. Engine 57, a known type fire. Seebeck Highway Northwest and Miami Beach Road Northwest. Timeout 11:53. WQEM 301.

dispatcher units information about responding to an unknown type fire on Civic Highway, also Miami Beach Road. They're seeing flames possibly 10 feet high. Information at 1154.

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0: Grade 51, Ladder 51, BLS Red Response, 4321 North Shore Place, Room 30, Suite 200 at Northwood Lodge, Cross Street, Gregory Lane Northwest and Country Meadows Lane Northwest, 851, Ladder 51, BLS Red Response, 2321 Northwest Shore Place, Room 30, Suite 200 at Northwood Lodge, Cross Street, Gregory Lane Northwest and Country Meadows Lane Northwest, timeout 1203, WQEM 301.
1: Robertson units, that got two calls pending first in the Charles area. 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

0: 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Medic 2, Engine 8, ALS response 7240 East Van Buren Street, Unit A, Cross Street, California Avenue East and Alaska Avenue East. Timeout 1206, WQEM 301.
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2: 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Both calls pending. Closer.
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0: 57's on scene to a legal burn, and the owner has permit. 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
0: Burwell and Rainier with Charles Robert David, 4330. 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
0: Sorry, I just got off the phone and I saw this call for Conifer Woods. Do we have a south unit that can head to that one?
1: We have a south unit for a 6-year-old. Any answers, Anna?
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3: 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Engine 52, BLS Green Response, 9712 Danwood Lane, Northwest, Apartment 213, Cross Street, Northwest, Randall Way and Dollar Road, Northwest. Timeout 1229, WQEM 301. Medic 45, Engine 45, BLS Red Response, 4096 Northeast Breakwater Court, Cross Street, Daly Hill Road, Northeast. Medic 45, Engine 45, BLS Red Response, 4096 Northeast Breakwater Court, Cross Street, Daly Hill Road, Northeast. Timeout 1230, WQEM 301.
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0: Medic 51, Ladder 51, BLS Red Response 2321 Northwest Shoal Place, Room 3 at Northwoods Lodge, Cross Street Gregory Lane Northwest and Country Meadows Lane Northwest, Medic 51, Ladder 51, BLS Red Response 2321 Northwest Shoal Place, Room 3 at Northwoods Lodge,
1: Cross Street
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1: line of 1234, the caller's going to stay in their Great Eastern Ultima, will be standing by for law enforcement arrive, keeping an eye on the child.
2: Copy.
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2: 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It's a gray 2005 Chrysler Sebring, July of 2026 to Donald Knott out of

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I found an Allison Heat, 4650 Santa Maria Lane, A104.

0: 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Sounds like that might be her.
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0: when it's 4075 Thorson Road West, Cressa, Dersa Drive, and Frone Drive. Our caller's advising the neighbors are screaming, get away from me, hearing a male. 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We're still getting further.
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DC South, Sweden Way, the RP Second Line subject has left the

0: restaurant at Thurston Road. We've upgraded the address to 4045 Thurston. The male's name is Zach. Unknown further. The female may be the aggressor based on what the caller is hearing. There are previous with this address, a couple suicidal calls, one with 8. Most recent was in May 6th. Okay, 1248.
1: Sir, calling John 41.
0: John 41.
1: What was the name that they believe the RP says there?
0: The male's name may be Zach.
1: Can you attach names from previous to Zach and another female? Thanks.
0: I've got it at 1248.

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1: Charles 442, it's going to be 4952 Driftwood. The child has now left and is walking towards Wind Cup.
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0: 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Is the RP willing to follow or stay with the child until I get there?
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Look at that child detail. If the RP isn't able to catch up to that kid, can you see a fire if they could just go out and check on him and we'll be up there in

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1: 8756 Shore Place Northwest, apartment 18 at Silverdale Shores.
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0: Home unknown that address or the name
1: of the call. 8756 Shore Place Northwest, apartment 18 at Silverdale Shores. Cross street northwest, Harrison Avenue and Pacific Avenue Northwest. Timeout 12.
2: William Edward Lincoln Sam. 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

Medic 52, engine 41, ALS response 11152, shift side lane northwest, apartment C104 at a ridgetop apartment. Cross street Voyager lane northwest and Voyager lane northwest. Medic 52, engine 41, ALS response 11152, shift side lane northwest, apartment C104 at a ridgetop apartment. Cross street Voyager lane northwest and Voyager lane northwest. Timeout 1300 hours. WQEM 301.

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0: It's a non-injury blocking collision, Finn Hill and Peter.
1: Hang on, Paul 623.
0: Paul 623.
1: 15.
0: 623 and 615. Going to be on Finn Hill at Peter is blocking. Saying a Toyota Camry versus a Ford, white Ford Fusion.

0: 52 to modify 1. 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

0: 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Cross Street Shady Glen Avenue Southeast and Sagerent Road Southeast. Engine 10. BLS Red Response 4553 Southeast Burley Olalla Road. Cross Street Shady Glen Avenue Southeast and Sagerent Road Southeast. Timeout 1316. WQEM 301.
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2: I'm Sam, 415. 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
0: Unknown the reason, but the RP is incapacitated and cannot perform CPR. The patient's face down on the couch. He's a 66-year-old.

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3: 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The 4045 number, is that the one it came from?
2: 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She wants our nurse to come to her room.
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1: 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First of Lincoln Edward Sam, Lincoln Ida Edward. 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Date of birth 1978 08 26.

0: Flight 51, Engine 52, BLS Red Response, 6243 Northwest Olympic Ridge Lane, Cross Street Olympic View Road Northwest, 851, Engine 52, BLS Red Response, 6243 Northwest Olympic Ridge Lane, Cross Street Olympic View Road Northwest, timeout 1333, WQEN 301.
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0: Houston, coming over from 62, clear at Nora.
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0: 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Can I get the last four of the bin, please?
1: The last four are 3196.
0: What brand?
1: 1342.

0: I'm Sam 416. Can I get down to one? Fortuna, Frank, Ocean, Robert, Tom, Union, Nora, Adam, versus Joel, Middle, D for Douglas, date of birth 1980-09-16.
1: 13-14. Sam 14, both units arrived.
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0: additional detail on Park Lane. Accountants are with the vehicle and is wanting to know if you still have interest in.
1: What's that last update?
0: County's out with a vehicle on a previous hit run. They're wondering if Bremerton still has interest in.

0: 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For information, Pulse 79 attached MCT to a report of an audible alarm. It was called in by a passerby hearing the alarm sounding at the VA clinic on Bridgetop.
1: 76, you can divert me to that.
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Ladder 1, BLS Red Response, 627 Broadway Avenue, Unit 1, Cross Street 6th Street and 8th Street. Timeout 1349, WQEN 301.

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0: Victor, Adam, Nora, David, Edward, Robert, Henry, O'Shane, Frank, Frank. First, Pam, correction, Paul, Adam, Mary, Edward, Lincoln, Adam, middle initial, M, Mary. Date of birth, 1968, 06, 06.
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0: 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I'll be out with two at the St. Gabriel's regarding the malicious mischief from earlier at the mall.
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2: Contact VA police. No one is supposed to be here, but the doors were unlocked. They did not change the hours of the hall. They were going to clear the building.
1: Received. You were able to make contact. They did not lock the doors. Going to clear the building at 1359.

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0: 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Good. I discovered their trail. I'm heading back your way.
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0: Tucson 141, Delta on 2 plates. Boy Victor Edward 8773 is a red 1998 Ford Escort, expires in August of 26 to Samantha D. Long of Port Orchard. The second, Charles 73007 Tom, is a green 1994 Ford F-150, expires in 2027 to the same subject of Port Orchard on Sedgwick. No history.
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2: 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Cross Street, Northeast Ocean Drive, Roland Bay Walk, Northeast. A21, BLF red response. 10861 Northeast Manitou Park Boulevard. Fieldstone Memory Care, Bainbridge Island. Cross Street, Northeast Ocean Drive, and Roland Bay Walk, Northeast. Timeout 1406. WQEM 301.

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1: Medic 51, engine 45, ALS response, 890 northeast, Sutton Place, Cross Street, Pine Road, northeast. Medic 51, engine 45, ALS response, 890 northeast, Sutton Place, Cross Street, Pine Road, northeast. Timeout 1409, WQEM 301.

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0: Echo Level 462, they're on there.
1: Go ahead.
0: Last of Adam, Lincoln, Adam, Mary, Edward, David, Adam. First of James, common spelling, middle initial R, Robert. Date of birth 1963-058.
1: 1416. Alameda.
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1: Medic 51, Ladder 51, ALS response 2095 Northeast Trailway, Cross Street, Blackberry Lane, Northeast. Medic 51, Ladder 51, ALS response 2095 Northeast Trailway, Cross Street, Blackberry Lane, Northeast. Timeout 1418, WTEM 301.
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4: Scott, Sam Charles, Ocean, Hong Kong, initial A. Adams, his birth 1902, 0730.

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BLS Green Response 3306 Valentine Lane, Southeast. Apartment D103 at Lund Point Apartment. 1222. Southeast Lund Avenue. 831. BLS Green Response 3306 Valentine Lane, Southeast. Apartment D103 at Lund Point Apartment. Cross Street, Southeast Lund Avenue. Timeout 1421. WQEM 301.

number 462 Sun Company, 100 block of Dr. MLK. Unconfirmed non-extraditable misdemeanor warrant for theft, third, and criminal trespass in the second out of Fort Angeles, and he's 2027 suspended or revoked in the third. Multiple previous ones.

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0: 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Cross Street Southeast Horsehead Way and Southeast Horstman Road. 8BLS Green response with law enforcement for injuries from a suicide incident. 747 Southeast Alger Circle. Cross Street Southeast Horsehead Way and Southeast
1: Horstman Road. 131 has one in custody at 1448.
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2: Charles Henry Edward Robert, first of Adam Robert Oceanua, middle initial R. Robert,
0: date of birth 1976, BLS Red response for an apparent DOA, 6949 Northeast State Highway 104, Cross Street, Bitter Lane Northeast and Highland Road Northeast, engine 81, 885, BLS Red response for an apparent DOA, 6949 Northeast State Highway 104, Cross Street, Bitter Lane Northeast and Highland Road Northeast, timeout 1448, WQEM 301.
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1: 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Pushing with that.
2: Units responding to the suicidal subject on Olga Circle. CRP is advising the subject said they were cutting themselves on the arms, wrists, and neck. Unknown where inside the home they are, and police they have access to razors.

just responding to Ova Circle. The RP is on the way to the residence. The patient knows 911 has been called. It's the second call today. From the previous, the subject was not at the residence, was supposed to be home at 1300.

0: 10 units responding to Over Circle, 8 will be staging.
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0: County for April Renee Anderson, white female, 1985, 0410, 5 foot 750 pounds, brown hair, brown eyes, FTA assault 4, with additional DUI, total is 12,500 out of Kitsap County. Also a non-extraditable out of Milton PD for controlled substances. She is protected in an order with a Trevor Mercer, convicted felon 2029, suspended or revoked 3rd.
1: Second boy 457, do you see if they were confirming that?
0: Affirm, boy 457, 1510.
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0: 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It was two vehicles at the intersection of Central Valley and Buckland Hill.
1: Northeast and northwest Buckland Hill Road. Engine 41, BLS Green response for a motor vehicle collision. Central Valley,
0: Northeast and northwest Buckland Hill Road.
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0: William Madden, Union David, George, 74, Frank, 25, Nora, 109, 803. Sorry, 801.
1: 1307.
3: Stone 90, out of your vents. Returns to a dark blue 2005 Audi A5 expired in 2025 to a Kenneth Storm of Bremerton. The plate should be Boy Queen Paul 8544.
0: Copy, there's no problem. He's got a template.
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0: 462.
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0: Can you have fire call me and I attach my number to detail? John 129, can we get 8 for an ITA?
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0: Perchance response with 87 on entry, blocking collision highway 305 and 8 is slowing.
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2: 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State Highway 305 Northeast and Addisville Lane. Engine 23, A23, BLS green response for a motor vehicle collision. State Highway 305 Northeast and Addisville Lane. Timeout 1512, WQEM 301.

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2: You can show us on scene with A23. 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They pulled off the roadway. There's no injuries that will be
3: 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Can I have information that involves party pulled off onto their scooter lane?
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4: Here's Dunedry investigating 1518.

Laguna, SunCom. Phone call request to start for a sex offense. It's not in progress. State Highway 303. Penny 6, Frank 76 at 1519.

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1: 1519.
2: Can I get last four of them?
0: Paul 724, I copy. I'm at Tremont Pottery now. I'm a couple minutes out.

0: Rogue Robert, Mary Adam Nora, first of Preston, common, Federal J. John, date of birth 1998, 0427.
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3: 816, BLS response with law enforcement for behavioral event. 232
2: Brevard Boulevard West,
3: Crossing West North Street. 816, BLS response with law enforcement for
2: misdemeanor warrant for Preston Jacob Weirman, a white male, 1998, 0423. Green and Brown, it's for FTA theft charge, 5000, must post bail out of your office. He has an additional extraditable misdemeanor out of Gig Harbor PD for controlled substance possession, 5,000. He's a convicted felon, driver is 2032, not licensed.
0: Copy.
2: 1523.

的警察。

being outside gardener area, they're saying you can enter through the

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the domestic on Whistle Deer, because the subjects are both intoxicated. There's a John and a Jean on site. Jean has a stick and is hitting, breaking windows out of an RV and a vehicle on site.

0: address the domestic on Westall DRP advised. They're seeing this from westall.orca. John is described as a white male, 60s, 5'6", medium wearing a gray sweatshirt and jeans, and he may have some type of slingshot device. Advise no one's injured and one subject is getting in the vehicle.
1: The vehicle, will you try to get a good description of plate and direction of travel, please?
0: Received. The caller advises a small gray sedan.

granted them a 6 CARP advice. The child was walking towards them and did not feel safe on the line and disconnected.

0: 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There's a cow blocking on Woods Road, cross of Timber Place.
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0: 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The plate when you're ready.
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0: 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We're kind of in the area. What was the best description of where this happened in the park?
1: 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Engine 57, residential fire alarm, 4744 Gold Medal Boulevard, Northwest, Cross Street, Northwest Holly Road and Northwest Pacific Jewel Road. Time of 1536, WQEM 301.
2: I've got the female, ground south, miles 96.4.
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1: 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I copy Franklin 12 at 1539.

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1: Right, I'm on the Wise Belt 5 now. I'm still checking UTL.
2: For others, it's 2806 Southeast Layla Lane, cross of Horizon. ERP's daughter using narcotics. ERP's very upset, hard to understand. There is a gun in her bedroom, but it's not in play at the moment. We're still getting further.

0: 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It appears the RT's left with the baby. They're at the end of Horizon and Layla.
1: They're requesting to cancel their cooking, set off the alarm.
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white adult in the turnaround. There's a witness saying this probably was an assault. There's a RV down here with busted out windows, no vehicle. Copy, send over. I think I'm North 611. I believe I'm out at next to 21920, white adult.

0: For information, 8 has been added. They're requesting for an eval of the daughter. I believe she's on some sort of narcotic.
1: With law enforcement for injuries from a domestic dispute. 2806 Southeast.
2: Fantastic.
1: Cross Street Horizon Lane. Southeast, Engine 11. 15 red response with law enforcement for injuries from a domestic dispute. 2806 Southeast Lila Lane. Cross Street Horizon Lane East, Southeast. Timeout 1544. 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
1: 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The patient has been engine using narcotics and does not know that aid was called. We have law enforcement dispatch.
0: Charles William David 0329.
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1: Medic 3, you have trumpet.
0: That license was canceled. Returned with no
1: response.
0: 2333 Young, a white gray 92 Terry, 29 foot trailer. Was sold in 2017 to an AD Scheimer with no address.
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0: Number 6553.
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0: units responding to the domestic on Layla. The RP is leading in a gray, correction, a tan Honda at the end of Horizon and Layla.
1: Copy.
0: 1550.

0: responsible for two. I'm pulling over on Charleston, just south of the Bug Museum, to check on my custody here. Charleston 4 for 250, 51. Star 113, did the name?
1: Star 113.
0: Last of Marvel, Mary, Adam, Robert, Victor, Edward, Lincoln, first of Gene, James, Edward, Adam, Nora, middle of Davis, 1985-0613.
1: NAR 113, 1552.
0: This individual is claiming nothing physical actually happened. She did have a bat, and I guess in a threatening manner, didn't swing at him, but nothing physical.
2: Copy. What about the damage to the windows on the RV?
0: Stand by.
1: Norman 13, SINCOM, down on your name.
0: Yes, she did smash out the windows in the trailer with the bat.
2: Copy. So there's DB, PC for DB Malmish. Also, she's a tribal member.
0: That is correct.

0: 13 St. Combat on your name.
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5: 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BLF Red Response 1790 City Avenue, Building 8, Apartment 232, Cross Street, Poplar Street, and Boswell Street. Timeout 1555, WQEM 301.

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0: 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Medic 2, BLS Green Response, 140 South Marion Avenue, Port Wah Post Acute Room 47 Bed 2, Cross Street 1st Street and West Arsenal Way. Timeout 1604, WQEN 301.
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1: 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Medic 9. Additional response required. BLS Red Response. 1790 Sydney Avenue. Building 8, Department 232. Cross Street, Poplar Street, and Boswell Street. 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

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Engine 10, residential fire alarm, 8558 Southeast McBreen Lane, Cross Street, Jackie Lane Southeast. Timeout 1606, WQEM 301.

Medic 71, Ladder 71, ALS response 19160 Front Street Northeast at Martha and Mary Room 2310 window, Bay Unit, Cross Street King Olivet and Northeast Sunset Street. Medic 71, Ladder 71, ALS response 19160 Front Street Northeast at Martha and Mary Room 2310 window, Bay Unit, Cross Street King Olivet and Northeast Sunset Street. Timeout 1608, WQEN 301.

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1: 4979 Sydney Road Southwest, apartment D107 at the Haven. Cross Street Southwest, Hoved Road and Sedgwick Loop Road Southwest.
0: Is there a unit at the office able to confirm the warrant for 4679?
1: 4979 Sydney Road Southwest, apartment D107 at the Haven. Cross Street Southwest, Hoved Road and Sedgwick Loop Road Southwest.
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At Kitzel Rescue Mission, Cross Street Marlin Drive Southeast and Baby Dollar Road Southeast. Timeout 1626, WQEM 301.

Medic 51, Engine 41, BLS Red Response, 1325 Northwest Hogan Lane, Cross Street, Ramble Drive Northwest. Medic 51, Engine 41, BLS Red Response, 1325 Northwest Hogan Lane, Cross Street, Ramble Drive Northwest. Timeout 1632, WQEM 301.

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1: Westmont Lane and Northwest Buckland Hill Road. 851. Rescue 64. BLS Red response with law enforcement for an intoxicated person. 9190 Central Valley Road Northeast. Cross Street Northwest Westmont Lane and Northwest Buckland Hill Road. Timeout 1634.
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0: Place 851 en route to the Colin Hogan with engine 41, and place medic 51 en route to Colin Central Valley with rescue 64.
2: Male. Again, he's unable to walk. He has slurred speech. They're

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Engine 45. Gas leak inside. 7618 Hojin Replace Northeast. Cross Street Northeast on Carlson Road. Medic 45. Engine 45. Gas leak inside. 7618 Hojin Replace Northeast. Cross Street Northeast on Carlson Road. Time up 1657. WQEM 301.

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4: BLS Red Response, 3231 Southeast Lund Avenue, at Arco Anthem, Cross Street Jackson Avenue Southeast and Compass Lane Southeast. 831 BLS Red Response, 3231 Southeast Lund Avenue, at Arco Anthem, Cross Street Jackson Avenue Southeast and Compass Lane Southeast. Timeout 1700 hours, WQEN 301.
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